made under the heaviest of circumstances, born from indigenous dances, thriving despite questionable sidelines. This is black gold, made in his image, a love so fearless, with potential unlimited. Yeah, this is black gold.

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0: Mr. Lee Phillips, happy birthday. Happy Big 5-0 from the RT and State of the Art Radio.

Do you want to go funky with me? I'll tell you what, we've got some swing beat today. We've got a couple of rap tunes. We've got some soulful, very soulful tunes. But we are looking back on some classics today. And we got a cheeky little booty like this one. State of the Art Radio, see what R&B show. How you doing, people? Mr. Phillips's birthday. Big 5-0. Yes, mate. How you doing? Hi, Tech.

what you gonna do with a booty like that? I never knew love like this before. Faith Evans went into a bit of mace. And then, after that, we had a bit of Stephanie Mills. What are you gonna do, my loving? State the Art Radio, see how what R&B show. Abby Phillips, how are you? Yes, indeed. It's the man's 50th.

You remember this one? Used to be the lead singer of Soul to Soul. And then she went solo, Karen Wheeler. And this was her debut single. What a track. Take me right back. Take me right back. Oh, what a tune this is.

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Mr. Tony Angus always reminds me of you, this tune, yeah? How you doing? Big hi to Stacey as well. We got this.

0: It's by Leslie on his own. On Les. 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You ready to love me?
1: Come on.
0: Got a brilliant track from Ralph Tresvant.

Sometimes when you haven't played a tune for a while, if it, yeah, that sounds old. But this one, oh, this sounds like a bomb. Sounds like a bomb that didn't do what it should have done when it was out. It's on today's State of the Art Radio and it's doing what it's doing for me, yeah? Hope it's doing it for you as well. Keep it locked, State of the Art Radio, we've got some tunes for you. Mr. Wardle loves a bit of rail.

Luz Evangelos does R&B. Only here on State of the Art Radio. Brilliant tune. Whatever happened to my mate, Mr. Pinder? I know he loved this tune.

0: This is State of the Art Radio, where you hear tunes you've not heard from time. You might not have even heard at all.
1: Yeah. You know, it always comes a time, man, when like you have
0: RTR and B flavor.

0: How beautiful is that? I sound about Craig G. Craig G, sorry. And Marley Marl. What did I say Jew for? Don't know where that came from. Live, large and direct, you know what it's like. 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
1: You need to get if he don't wanna love you the right way, he ain't gonna.
0: Two in a row, Buster. This one featuring Keisha Cole.

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0: I love
1: back
0: it.
1: Bus. Top five.
0: Didn't really do a lot, though.

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Couple chill ones today, why not? We got some swing beat to come, yeah. Right now we got Nivea. 25 reasons to listen to this tune.

0: Bert. What a voice, and what a voice on this man as well. 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
1: You're number one. You're number one on my roster.
0: We are going into a swing beat session after this.

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Smooth. Meanwhile, back at the ranch. Still around today, still making music today, are Men at Large. Yeah.

0: Underrated tune, that one, Men at Large, a favourite of Art Walls back in the old venue days. And of course, so was this.
1: You know, Gene, I wanna know why she's getting funky on me.
0: She'd be playing music like this today.
1: Is it a real truth fact that she's getting funky on me?
0: When you listen to this music, there is no school like the old school.

0: 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Why you want to get funky on me? We want to get funky on you because we are State of the Art Radio.
1: Yeah.
0: One of my all-time favorites.
1: I just can't get enough of your love, baby.
0: Absolutely played this to death, didn't I?
1: Just a touch.
0: Venue crew, this is for you.
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1: 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But
0: this is DTP, I'll be around. Couple of rare tunes to finish with today.

EP, I'll Be Around, an absolutely brilliant track. Hope you've enjoyed the show. Mr. Phillips, have a great 50th. I hope you're gonna, of course, Artie's gonna blow it away. And remember, there's no party without the Artie. 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

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Right, 2 hours of great music coming your way.

Vince Broomfield kicking off the show today. And you remember this tune, surely. Oh.

listening to. Always good to hear that track. Brenda Russell, In the Thick of It. It's the Artwell Selection, Sirius 2 Hours. 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

The Whole Works, Patrice Rushen. Oh. Understanding is the real thing. We got a two in a row from her today. Take time out and say a big shout out to my man, Keith Sherlin. We're having a chat about Patrice Rushen in the week. And, Keith was filling me in with so much detail. Don't forget you catch up with Keith Sherlin 12 to 2 every Sunday. And again, the show is repeated 6 to 8, 6 p.m. till 8 p.m. on a Wednesday. That's too good to be forgotten. He is too good to be forgotten. Trust me. Top man, top man. Two in a row, Patrice Rushen today.

It's amazing how tunes take you right back to a place. Vanessa Fernandez, that tune takes me back to our Walsall. And I was up there and I walked into this music shop, and this guy called Dave. This music shop was amazing. Top stereos. And he said, listen to this stereo. And he put the stereo on and it was, oh. It's going to cost me $30,000 to buy it if I wanted it. But that was a tune he was playing from that stereo. And I went, what is that? He said, that's a big speaker. Well, there's two of them. And that'll cost you $30,000. No, I said. The song.

Frankie Beverly and Maze. Always good value. Big shout out to my man JC out there in France. JC, dedicate that track to you today.

What a tune this is. State of the Art Radio being very, very chilled and soulful today.

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They sound very similar, don't they? Lovely bass line on this one.

0: A definite Richard Alexander Davis vibe. Big love to you both, Sally, Richard. See you soon, yeah. T.Y. Causey, two in a row on today's Art Wall Show. Big hi to the Awak Radio family and also the G.Y. Radio family as well. How you all doing?
1: I love to feel your tenderness, and even sweeter is your kiss. I know I'm

I Can't Stop Loving You, Richard Rodgers. Dedicate that to the man Bob Povey. I remember we used to do a place called Valentino's on a Friday night, and we'd be playing that tune and this next tune back to back, way back then. Well, 1992, was it 92? I think so. Sweet and soulful sound of state-of-the-art radio is the art war.

Alright, AC Soul Symphony going out to the man, Keith McNichol. I know you love that kind of vibe. Bit of jazz funk. Doing the rounds right now, that album. I tell you what an album it is. Check it out, people. Talking of jazz funk, we have more of it.

0: All right, open up your mind. Right, I'm going to do something I haven't done on a soul show for since I've been doing this, I think. We got a three in a row from George Benson today.
1: Lies, take three.

What a fantastic remix on that. We got a fantastic remix on this as well. George Benson, three in a row on today's Art Wall Soul Show.

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But a love times love. 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

0: You got me in the groove right now, yeah?
1: Here we go.
0: Come on, GB. Hey.
2: Dance into a new
0: groove. 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
1: Got me.
2: Ba, ba, ba, ba, ba.
0: Oh, I love that. Hope you're loving the show wherever you are. Happy birthday, Mr. Lucas. How are you, my man, yeah? Big hi to your beautiful wife, Sue. Sue, how you doing? Happy birthday, Marky. And see you soon, yeah?

And some of my favourites today. We got some old school tunes, some tunes from this year. And it's all going on today's Artworld Soul Show. Hope you join it wherever you are. One of my favourites this year.

It's time, people, for Felice Hyman 2 in a row.

Sanctify. You just heard at the top of the hour the song titled Bad Man Ting by Dynamo and Billboard. Don't worry, man. I know this one nice enough. So here I know. Here I know. Oh boy, come again. 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

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But the conscious type, you don't know? No slackness goes on the Vibes Connection, you know?

0: 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That one you're tough. Every man in me rise. Just I give thanks, don't know. All the world to the Most High God. You hear one now.
1: Yo, try by smells.
0: Me say. 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Everybody on the airwaves. 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
1: And when the enemy comes in like a flood,
2: once again,
1: the Most High will rise up a standard against it. 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

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Here we go. And before that we had New Kids with Breakthrough. Breakthrough. And of course there was Cash with Believe.

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1: Powerful, I'm feeling blessed, I'm feeling blessed.
0: Guide the way. 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

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The signs of life that we should be following and doing. This is Ryan Bass with God Bless. You heard Just Chris with God Alone. I'm singing Sweet with Give Thanks.

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But here we are. Vibes Connection brings that attention to the focus. Cheer. Sure.

0: Heavenly Father, as I come before you.
1: Yes, man. Lord, the big sounds, the big tune.
0: I glorify thee.
1: Father God.
0: Thou art Lord.
1: Thou art the Most High.
0: Thou art holy.
1: The angel is.
0: I put
1: the sanctified side
0: before thee.
1: Of dancehall. 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
1: Nobody kill the woman. They're grandmothers, they are mothers.
2: Yes, boy, nobody kill.
1: Sisters,
2: nobody kill, you know.
1: And nieces, they're grandmothers.
2: This is the S20 rhythm.
1: They are nieces.
2: Ah, boy, we in wonder.
1: Sisters,
2: don't kill the woman.
1: They are daughters.
2: And many more on the same rhythm. Hear this.

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I am treating you bad, you're so sad. Oh boy, what a tight scene. 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

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I line all that I do in the name of these days, boy. Too much badness going on, you know. 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

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Money and Pressure. And the S20 rhythm. 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

0: Ah boy, tell you about true love, you know. Yes, I.
1: Words mean so much, but
0: words mean so much.
1: Actions I see.
0: Oh boy, actions.
1: Maybe you could be any.
0: Yes, man.
1: To, right
0: to my own wife, in this one, you know.
1: I've been touched by your name,
0: princess.
1: And now I'm so free.
0: Yes, you may I talk to.
1: It

0: Sprague.
1: I was that little youth on the street side. Never have no house or a big ride.
2: Big time.
1: But me never sell
2: Teddy Ranks and Sprague Benz.
1: Make the money, no.
2: Before we start change up things, you know.

Yes, yes, yes. At the top of this hour, boy. Move on to some slow jams flavors, R&B flavors, pop flavors. Yeah. This is God Alone by a Bayesian artist by the name of Alison Norville Ford. So guess what? No. I'm going to play another track by this artist. A little bit quicker than this one. Oh boy. And it's titled I Am Free. I'm Free, you know. Hear lyrics.

My gosh, yes. You heard two tracks by Anointed. Head Above Water and Trust in You. But you see right now, this is Beverly Crawford. Make Me.

Oh boy, beautiful sounds. Beverly Crawford right here on Vibes Connection. Let me just say right now, a big cup of enough respect to all those radio networks across the nation who support, who air Vibes Connection. Because boy, a pure love, you don't know. The sounds of all the networks like Cher, Jam Down Radio, over there in Wellingborough, Peterborough area, nationwide from that place. And of course they have G-Force Radio, Big Up Grantley. And of course they have G-Force Radio, Big Up Grantley, so he manages those two radio stations.

with respect, King. Down there in Bournemouth, yeah? By the coast of the UK. Oh boy. Of course, we have the King of Kings, if I say so respectfully. One Harmony Radio. Down here in London. Musical genius, enough respect, seeing. Then we've got the Birmingham Bass Radio Station. Get Your Radio. Formerly known as Big People Radio. Ah boy, Countryman and Co. Yes, Bedlach, Noah. Respect due to you, see.

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That's what this cross is all about.

0: Tell ya, boy. We heard the sounds of Bass Nine with the Subway Truth. Then there was Brandon Best, classic tune.
1: Did you do it for the money?
0: Redeemed.
1: Did you do it for the fame?
0: Did you see this one?
1: Was it really worth it all?
0: Oh boy.
1: The
0: big sounds of the meter Haddon.
1: Should've learned just by watching.
0: Yes, man. Made some serious lyrics.
1: So you put your trust in me.
0: With why? This is so nice. Have you guessed it? Come again. Oh boy. Come on, man. Move your body with me.

So very soon and very soon, we're going to move on to some hip hop vibes. Oh yes, Vibes Connection right here. If you don't know, my name is Sanctify. If you just joined the show, welcome. I've mentioned coming up will be some hip hop, but then wait in the next hour. The next hour, hold tight and you see it. Ah, oh boy.

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0: This is Darine.
1: Self a vessel to the king.
0: OMG.
1: Feel me most high on the dance floor cutting.
0: And before we had Kayerio.
1: The grace that you gave.
0: Middle child.
1: What would I be if you ain't
0: sure?
1: Leave me in the grave though chilling. Hot burning. Not living.
0: Rough lyrics.
1: Perfect.
0: Lyrics.
1: I'm planking.
0: Sure.
1: You've risen. Man down but the wrong life given. I'm guilty.
0: Come on now, let's rock the shoulders.
1: Jesus.
0: 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Oh boy.

0: 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Now I'm following your lead, changing and you're molding me. Control B, molding me.
1: OMG, my God, I love you. OMG, my God, I love you.
0: Yeah.
2: Don't even start, it's over.
0: Yeah.
1: I love you. And it goes, and it goes.
3: Game.

Yes, man. Yeah. The vibes of Vibes Connection right now is sanctified. I'd be a hip hop star like one. Check 1 2, holla. Yeah, yeah, Chris. Oh boy. We heard Darren A once again.

0: my family.
1: Yeah. All I'm saying is, huh?
2: Come on, guys.
1: I mean, nobody's ever told you about God, kid.
2: A lot of talking.
1: I know we about to die, man. But it's just the beginning. It's just the beginning, man. I mean, I could sit here all day. We don't have time. But,
2: take a seat.
1: The time that I have, I'm going to let you know.
2: I said take a seat.
1: That there's a better

0: it's time, son.
1: Tell your boy, rough, you know.
0: You coming?
1: This is King Ziz.
0: Bottom line.
1: King Ziz.
0: Do you want God or not?
1: With Death Row.
0: Yeah.
1: Before that, we had Gin with Hard.
0: I'm a sinner.
1: But more of King Ziz, seen?
0: I believe that you died on the cross for me. I received you in my heart. Amen.
2: Of course, switch. Looks pretty bad, huh? Oh, yeah, this one, you don't look good at all. You don't look like you're going to make it.
1: I am God.
2: Can you see me?
1: King Ziz. Oh, boy.

0: My gosh. Lose My Grip by Fahrenheit. Big tunes right here in Vibes Connection. Now we had Chosen with Freshest. At the start there was deflavoring it with the, to the end. See right now?
1: Critical and crucial.

0: Yahweh, the Most High God. 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
1: So when you get a good word,
0: and with the same artist, Jay Prince. With a title track, or a track titled, whichever way around you want it. It's called Yahweh 2. But this is Lyle. 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

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Dance for you. 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I dance in my happy time. Legs must move. 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

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And we had Dwayne Fire before that. Before this, Dance For You. Coming up will be Brandon Best. With more of the soca vibes. Don't know. Oh boy. Coming up will be some R&B flavors. The end of this hour. But you never know, I might change it anyway. You know, you go. Feel the spirit alone. Ah, boy.

Yes, the sweet sounds of Elsie. Trust in you. We have Brandon Best with Accountable. Ah, boy, here it is. Come rain, come shine. You blow my mind. 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Nothing, you know. Ah, boy. Even in these COVID times, you know. The Most High.

Yes, we heard the sounds of Anointed in the town of Samaria with Godspot. 12 hours before midnight. This is the sounds of Aloha Harris. So hot this very day. With Give Me a Drink. Woman, oh boy, tell a story, sister. Tell the story.

Yes, man. Made up my mind to clean up the Canton spirituals. This next song is by an artist that I played earlier, D. Flavony. At the top of this hour, he was played. I am telling you, this man is so versatile, and he hails from the beautiful island of Trinidad and Tobago, TNT. Ah, boy. His name is D. Flavony. D. Flavony. And I'm going to do my very best to get this man on this show, Vibes Connection, for an interview. Because I'd love to hear his story. Because his name was not called D. Flavony at one time. Yes, he had a very different name and a very different brand of music. At least I think so anyway. And somehow he's maintained himself in the industry of gospel music, Caribbean style, but with many, many different flavors. Oh boy, respect you to D. Flavony. So hear this one. Hear this one.

Oh yes, the smooth sounds of Phoebe with Capture Me. I'm going to play another song by this artist. Smooth soul vibes. Track tied to the Potter's House. So hold tight.

My gosh, the beautiful, beautiful, smooth sounds of Phoebe. Coming up will be Jay Ali with a track titled My Faith. My Faith. So hold tight. 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

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The size of John Tez. 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

0: thousands in attendance and the millions watching around the world on HBO pay-per-view. Ladies and gentlemen, from Mandalay Bay, Las Vegas, let's get ready to rumble!
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in and welcome. You're in tune to the Tea and Toast Drive Time Breakfast Show with yours truly, the Madman of Morning Radio, DJ Mikey D, straight out of COV. How you doing this morning? You're good? Big up yourselves this morning. Hope you're fine, hope you're well. Let's kick off the morning like we always do with our blessing, giving thanks for a brand new day.

Take My Hand, Precious Lord. That's Al Green kicking off this morning's show. Blessings on top of blessings to each and everybody in Radio Land right now. How you doing? You good? Well, it's the Tea and Toast Drive Time Breakfast Show. But today is old school. This is where we take you down memory lane, take you through the decades, and find some long time selections for you, trust me. Hotline number this morning is 07974653197. That gets you through to me this morning for any little thing at all, at all, at all, at all. Okay? We've got a great show lined up for you today. And we're going to call today's show the Wind Rush Show. As you know, this is Wind Rush Weekend coming up. And on Monday, it is the 22nd of June, and that is actually Windrush Day. So we will be playing some music, talking about Windrush Generation and stuff like that throughout the show. We will also be doing all our usual features today in history, celebrity birthdays, competition, and much, and football, and our World Cup football report as well. That is all coming up between now and the next 3 hours.

Yeah, once again, a warm welcome to everybody. I'm sorry if you lost me for a few seconds there. I don't know what happened, but Medea. Okay, we've got a competition this morning, okay, and it's another Who Am I? Now, what I want today, because you lot were all struggling last week, right? Oh, starting last week and this week as well, you lot have been struggling. So what I thought I'd do today, I'm going to make this so easy peasy lemon squeezy, you know me, I say. All right, so the hotline number you need is 07 974 653 197. All I want to know is, who are the 53197? All I want to know is, who are the two people in this

Okay. So, who are the two people in that interview? Who are the two people? Send your texts to 07974 653 197 if you think you know.

0: Welcome, welcome forward. Straight after the break. Late great Bob Andy, live.
1: Is it the more you give to life? Is the more you gonna get from life? So go on and give.
0: We're talking all things Windrush today. As you know, it is Windrush weekend. Lots of events taking place in honor of our Windrush. Here in Birmingham, Coventry, around the Midlands, and up and down the country. So what is Windrush? For those who don't know, on the 22nd of June 1948, the Windrush ship arrived at Tilbury Docks in Essex, the first stop for British Caribbean citizens before travelling on towards London. Okay, on that ship, there were 1,027 passengers. Okay, and they came from various parts of the Caribbean mostly. Jamaica was the most popular country of origin with 539 people, followed by Bermuda, 139 people. There were English people on the ship as well, 119. Trinidad had 73, British Guyana 44, and other Caribbean and non-Caribbean countries. 66 of the passengers, mainly displaced Polish refugees who had been granted British citizenship following the Second World War, had boarded the ship in Mexico as well. Okay, we'll be revealing more stories about Windrush as the morning goes along, as I said already, and celebrating the times and celebrating the music of the era.

0: Dem sang ja mig. 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Ja, man. Laura Lakin, Boogie in My Bones.
1: I've got a boogie in my bones.
0: 10 years after Windrush, the first migrants coming to this country, this song was released by Laura Lakin. Laura Lakin was a Cuban, born in Cuba, but moved to Jamaica as a young boy, and the rest is history. Before going any further, let me say a happy, blessed Earthstrong to the one and only 3 till 6 Super Mix Big Show in the afternoon, Little Richie, who is celebrating his Earthstrong today. All right, so big up yourself, Little Richie, anywhere you're there, and full joy your day. And I know you've got a party going on over the weekend as well. All right, so big up your damn self and full joy your day once again.

Madness, the great Prince Buster. Okay, you know what time of the morning it is. Okay, it's time to tell you about today in history. 1974, John Holt is in the UK top 20 with Tell Me Why. 1965, the four top, I Can't Help Myself, hits number one on the Billboard Top 100. 1992, Evander Holyfield beats Larry Holmes in the World Heavyweight title fight. And in 1986 today, Argentina beat West Germany 3-2 in the World Cup final. 1967, Muhammad Ali is convicted for refusing induction into the US Army. I always say I am so proud of Muhammad Ali, man. You know, when I, in that time and period in life, to stand up and to say, no, I am not going to fight the Vietnamese people when I'm being oppressed in my own country. Big up Muhammad Ali, rest in peace. 2006, Claude Charles Smith, the co-founder of former lead guitarist of Kool & the Gang, dies at the age of 57. 1980, Roberto Duran takes the WBC welterweight title from Sugar Ray Leonard. 1969, White Rhodesia agrees to race separation. 1968, Jim Hines is the first man to run 100 metres in under 10 seconds. And in 1997, Lawrence Payton, singer with the four top, dies at the age of 59. Over the weekend, 2001, John Lee Hooker dies age 83. Little Richard gets a star on Hollywood's Walk of Fame 1990. 1975, Jaws opens in cinemas across the UK. And also, West Indies beat Australia to win the cricket's very first World Cup. 1970, Brazil beat Italy 4-1 to win the World Cup for the first time. The third time, I should say. Okay, celebrity birthday, many happy returns. You share your birthday today with 1971, Nathan Morris. Nathan Morris, a former member of Boyz II Men. Paula Abdul, singer choreographer, born in 1962. Trevor Eigerman Levy, 1946, born today. Over the weekend, Lionel Richie, 1949, singer. Frank Lampard, Coventry City, a former England player, 1978. So it's your birthday, that's who you're celebrating with today.

0: Simmer, simmer down. Okay, let's give you the competition one more time. All I want to know in this clip is who are the two people, not one, who are the two people talking in this interview?
1: It was at the Oscars.
2: At the Oscars,
1: yeah,
2: right?
1: It was the last time we saw each other.
2: Do you know how many years ago that was?
1: They said backstage, it was like it was almost 20 years ago, and I laughed. I said, no way. It was like, yes, 18 years ago?
2: Yes.
1: That's crazy.
2: Yes, it was.
1: That's crazy.
2: It is insane. Like, can you believe next year will mark the 20th year? Yeah, because I was 25?
1: You were just a baby.
2: Someone, a baby during that time.
1: Baby, just a little baby.
2: Oh, my goodness. What do you remember?
0: Okay, okay. So all I want to know is who are the two people in that interview there? 07974-653-197 if you think you know. And remember, it's a text competition. Do not call me. Just send me a text with your name. All correct entries will go into the hat. Squeezing a couple more from the original Wailers before we go for a pause, okay?

0: Welcome, welcome forward. It's hour two, it's the Soul Hour. We're taking you down memory lane with our 70s edition this morning. But before we go any further, let me give you this competition one more time, because you know what? I made this so easy today. Easy peasy for uno. And so far, I got one person with the right answer. Come on, man. Wait, you want me to tell you the answer? Come on. Oh, my gosh. Well, no, wake up, man. Wake up. All I want to know is the two people in this interview. Who are they? Let me know. Listen again. Listen properly.
1: Is at the Oscars.
2: At the Oscars,
1: yeah,
2: right?
1: It was the last time we saw each other.
2: Do you know how many years ago that was?
1: They said backstage, it was like it was almost 20 years ago. And I laughed. I said, no way. And it was like, yeah, it's 18 years ago.
2: Yes.
1: That's crazy.
2: Yes. It was.
1: That's crazy.
2: It is insane. Like, can you believe next year will mark the 20th year? Yeah, because I was 25.
1: You were just a baby.
2: Somewhere, a baby during
1: just
2: that
1: a
2: time.
1: Baby, just a little baby.
2: Oh, my goodness.
0: Okay, come on, man. Come on. That's easy, man. Who are the two people in that clip? 07-974-653-197. If you think you know, send me a text. Please do not call. Just texts only. Thank you. And I will play it back a few more times this morning before the top of the hour, all right?

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1: Ooh, it's Mikey D. Ooh, it's Mikey.

She used to be my girl, back to back OJs. Now that we found love, it used to be my girl. So England won their first World Cup game, beating Croatia 4-2. Having said that, they could have probably doubled that score. The amount of chances. Not saying much missed, but some great heroic goalkeeping from the Croatian goal star.

To be honest, and right is right and wrong is wrong. England did play good yesterday. They did play good. And Croatia are not an easy team to play against, as you could see. Yeah, England scored, Croatia scored, equalised. England score, Croatia equalised again. 2-2 at half-time, and then they came out second half flying. And Bellingham scored, the man himself, and Marcus Rashford. And all's well, and everybody's happy, and they're singing along. It's coming home, it's coming. Yeah, they must sing that. Right, I don't know if it's coming home, but I do know it was a good performance. But I think, the French team, man, they're looking, they're looking good, man. But anyway, it's great to watch football, and big up to all the World Cup people who are listening in this morning. And what's your opinions on the game last night? What did you think? Oh, 7974 653 197.

I love music. You love music. We all love music. Where would we be without music? Eh? I say good morning to Maureen. Big up to Sarah. Big up to Rebecca. Hold tight, Tony. Big up to Keith. And Shelley as well. Once again, Earth Day blessings going out to the good, good friend, Lico Richie. I'm not going to say how old Lico Richie is, but he's older than he looks. That's all I'm going to say. He's older than he looks. Pick up yourself, Lico Richie.

A good morning to Emma and all the crew at HTRC this morning. So I was at my friend's funeral, Tommy McIntosh, Lance McIntosh's funeral on Tuesday. And part of the funeral, they said to wear a touch of blue because he was a Coventry City supporter, and he had to wear a touch of sky blue. So you know, I was dressed in black to start with, and then I went home and got changed. I put on a blue polo shirt, navy blue shorts because it was warm. And I had a blue visor on, sky blue visor. Somebody said to me, look at you, we're all designered up. And talking about designer wear and stuff like that. You know, we all like to wear a little bit of designer. Sometimes a lot, sometimes not really, but a lot of us do. And I was thinking about the first time I ever wore anything was designer. Do you remember your first designer wear that you wore? I know what mine was. You know what my first designer wear was? A pair of Wrangler jeans. Wrangler jeans. Because when I was young, yeah, to have a pair of Wrangler jeans, you was like top a top. He had some Wrangler. Wrangler had that little brown rectangular designer badge on the back of the back pocket. Remember? That W stitched into the back pocket as well. Now before that, before I got a pair of Wranglers, I was wearing some regular jeans. Them jeans I used to wear, them never have no neon upon them. No neon jeans. And then I progressed to a pair of Lee Cooper. Lee Cooper. Anybody remember Lee Cooper jeans? Lee Cooper. I didn't even have a Levi's. Levi's were popular, but everybody wanted a pair of Wrangler. And I got myself a pair of Wrangler one time. And I felt so cool. I felt so cool. So, what was your first designer wear that you first wore? Give me a text, just let me know. 07-974-653-197. I want to know, what was your first designer? Whether it was shoes, trousers, shirt, coat, anything. What was the first designer wear that you wore? And it could have been something from when you were younger, or it could have been something up to the time. You know what I'm saying? 07-974-653-197. I want to hear from you.

0: Just play them tunes for me, and I'll be jamming all night. Yes, it's your girl Mira, and you're listening to my
1: Ooh, it's Mikey D D time. 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

0: Burn, baby, burn. Disco Inferno. It's old school today, taking it down memory lane with classic after classic this morning. Okay, competition time. I don't know what is going on today. Really and truly, I've got one person in the hat. One, you know. One person. I made it so easy today, and I've still only got one person in the hat. You lot, yes, you, me I talk to you, you same one where I smile now with your big old face and big old teeth. Them. Yeah, you, your fierce favor. come on, I can't believe nobody knows this apart from one person. Who are the two people in this clip? Tell me, please.
1: It was at the Oscars.
2: At the Oscars,
1: yeah,
2: right?
1: It was the last time we saw each other.
2: Do you know how many years ago that was?
1: They said backstage, it was like it was almost 20 years ago, and I laughed. I said, no way. It was like, yes, 18 years ago.
2: Yes.
1: That's crazy.
2: Yes, it was.
1: That's crazy.
2: It is insane. Like, can you believe next year will mark the 20th year? Yeah, because I was 25?
1: You was just a baby.
2: A baby during that time.
1: Baby, just a little baby.
2: Oh, my.
0: She was just a little baby. Come on. 07-974-653-197. If you think you know what that is, right? Okay, come on. Who were them two people in that clip? Easy. I've had some people tell me one of the people, but then can't tell me the two people, all right? So come on. Have a guess. 07-974-653-197. Text only, right? Don't call me, just text me.

0: Okay, we're going to do the competition one final time. You have one final chance to get your answers into me, all right? As I said before, only one person, one person in the entire world knows who these two people are in the clip. Shame, shame, shame, shame, shame, shame, shame, shame on you, because you don't know the two. Right, 07-974-653-197. Listen to the voices very carefully and tell me who these two people are.
1: Was at the Oscars.
2: At the Oscars,
1: yeah,
2: right?
1: It was the last time we saw each other.
2: Do you know how many years ago that was?
1: They said backstage, it was like it was almost 20 years ago, and I laughed. I said, no way. It was like, yes, 18 years ago?
2: Yes.
1: That's crazy.
2: Yes, it was.
1: That's crazy.
2: It is insane. Like, can you believe next year will mark the 20th year? Yeah, because I was 25?
1: You was just a baby.
2: Somewhere, a baby during that time.
1: Baby, just a little baby.
2: Oh, my goodness.
0: Okay, 07-974-653-197. I need to know who the two people are in that clip, okay? Send me a text with your name. Do not call, okay? You have 5 minutes to get your answers in to me. Don't forget, after the break, we're back with more reggae selections. But this is the final one in the soul selection today, 1979. One hit wonder, Anita Ward.

0: When you're young or old, you gotta make the good times roll. Cause here comes a man called Mikey D. Set you free. With a musical discovery time, as I would say, real reggae music from the man called Mikey D. Yeah.
1: Now you see that local youth named Mikey D. This a boy a dangerous is a shame. When him a play whole hits and the original reggae music, people dog bark, people vomit. This a boy a dangerous. This a boy a bust police handcuff, jump out a black Maria truck and lick it test and tell him same tougher than too tough. Mikey D, a God send you come. Boom, shab, shab, shab.
2: Okay, okay, welcome forward, welcome forward, welcome forward. Hour three, this is the reggae hour. We take it down warm and easy. But before that, there's the competition, which only one person got right. I really cannot believe that Uno didn't know. All right, as I said, a lot of people got 50% of the answer right, but not the other half. And I'm kind of surprised because you got the half that I didn't think you'd get. Strange. Anyway, I'm going to play you back the clip in its entirety. Take a listen.
3: Feel the same way. Thank you for being here, first
4: of
3: all. It is such an honor to have you here. Woo, listen, I cannot believe, I think I'm right, the last time we saw each other was Dreamgirls.
4: Was at the Oscars.
3: At the Oscars,
4: yeah,
3: right?
4: It was the last time we saw each other.
3: Do you know how many years ago that was?
4: They said backstage, it was like, it was almost 20 years ago, and I laughed. I said, no way. It was like, it's 18 years ago.
3: Yes.
4: That's crazy.
3: Yes, it was.
4: That's crazy.
3: It is insane. Like, can you believe next year will mark the 20th year? Yeah, because I was 25?
4: You were just a baby.
3: Somewhere, a baby
4: you were
3: during
4: just
3: that
4: a
3: time.
4: Baby, just a little baby.
3: Oh, my goodness. What do you remember from back then?
4: So much. I remember everything.
3: You do?
4: Yeah.
3: Well, Eddie, it was a dream for me. Could you imagine your first film? You in a movie with Eddie Murphy?
4: And then in your first film, you win the Oscar in your first film?
3: What's your first impression?
4: Then you won everything else. Didn't you win everything? What'd you have? You have the EGOT. You have the
3: EGOT now.
4: EGOT. EGOT. EGOT. What is it? The EGOT?
3: It's called the EGOT, Eddie.
4: Okay, so you got so, all of that.
3: Yes, it's a blessing to be able
4: yeah,
3: to.
4: That's
3: I got
4: that's
3: Eddie Murphy saying that. Do you understand why my name is Green Girl? That is insane. Oh, my goodness. Okay, now I recall you singing us down in Dreamgirls. Now, I know you, right? Because Eddie is a singer, too. And you had a single, like, on the charts. Why are you looking at me like that, Eddie?
4: I'm listening to what y'all know.
3: Yes.
2: Okay. So that was the clip in its entirety. And, of course, it was Eddie Murphy and Jennifer Hudson. Jennifer Hudson interviewing Eddie Murphy on her show. And they were talking about when they were in the movie Dreamgirls. Okay? You remember now? I can't believe you like never got that right. Can't believe it. But anyway, I saw the thing got only one person got it completely right, and that is Shelly. Shelly, big up yourself this morning, my dear. Well done, well done, well done. You've won yourself a Mikey D Mix CD and also a ticket for one of the events coming up over this weekend at the Windrush event. All right, so check it out forward. Next week, I don't even know how to make it even easier for you lot, because you lot are just, I'm not being disrespectful. What's on a what list? That's how we can say on a what list. What list? Right. Oh, dear. I'm going to have to open this up to the children next week. I'm sure they can do better. Anyway, there's a lady by the name of there's a lady by the name of Lisa. And it's her wedding anniversary today. She has been married for 30 years today. Today, 30 years ago. So, big up yourself, Lana. Lisa, sorry, I'm getting all the L's mixed up here. Lisa. Right. The reason I'm saying Lorna, because she's asked me to play a song by Lorna Bennett for their wedding anniversary today. All right. So big up yourself, Lisa. And you need to tell me your husband's name. But you said that you're taking it easy and Obi, I make your breakfast in bed this morning and you are listening to the radio and you're feeling nice and no work and all kind of same thing I go on for the anniversary today. All right, so big up yourself, Lisa. and you wanted me to play the song for you, all right? Not no wrong. It's old school, why not?

0: Once again, Nofair Windrush events taking place over the weekend, including Roots in Motion. That's going to be held in Coventry City Centre in Broadgate, right where the Lady Godiva statue is. Stage show for Windrush. We've got a lot of stalls, food, crafts, and also music from yours truly, Mikey D. A lot of artists, Exodus, Bob Marley tribute band, Stacey and Tracy, loads more. And headlining the show on Saturday will be the one and only Ras Maccabee. So Maccabee, big up the eye self, North respect, and we'll see the eye on Saturday. Talking about Maccabee, this feature of this one from him and Kofi.
1: Well,

Big up to Lisa. Lisa just texts me and says, Mikey, we're not getting out of bed till you show finish. You stay where you're there. You stay where you're there. Eat up your breakfast. And do what you have to do for your 30th anniversary. Yeah, man, how you mean, man? How you mean? Hobby name Errol. 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

0: I cry for sufferer every day. 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Yeah, this is the poor people offender, truck fender. Yeah, I'm a semi-kid. 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
1: How can you tell them to a girl named Alicia from Lincoln Road between Bedford and Flat?

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Hey. Sun has shine. Weather look nice for the day. Listen to you, my girlfriend. 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It's

0: Don't forget, you can catch yours truly, Mikey D. It's gonna be so. I'm gonna be at the
1: let me love you, girl.
0: Thursday the 18th at the Warwick Arts Centre, Coventry, Omar 40th anniversary tour.
1: It's gonna be so.
0: 19th, we got a funeral to do.
1: It's gonna be so nice.
0: Saturday, Roots in Motion, Coventry City Centre, Broadgate. Live on stage, Maccabee and Holy, but other artists passing through. Saturday night, we're going to be at the Beggar's Bush, which is in Sutton Coldfield. Pub vibes, nice vibes. Sunday, Father's Day, we're going to be at the Birdcage in Harborne. Yeah, man, big up Angela. Big up yourself, Angela. Come out, Caribbean food. $14.95 for meals, music, entertainment, from 2 p.m. onwards, all right? And don't forget Monday, Windrush Day. We've got the Arawak Community Trust Windrush Awards taking place at Albany Theatre in Coventry, where we pay homage to people that do great things in our community in the city of Coventry, all right? So check it out, a fun, busy weekend this weekend. I'm going to feature the final rhythm before I go. First, I'm going to say my goodbyes from now. Take care, have a blessed day. And whatever you do, as I always say, do it with love in your heart. From me, Mikey D, I'm out of here. Ow. Beat off three or four off this rhythm before we leave. Ow, ow, ow. Kicking off with Frankie Paul.

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0: couple of weeks. Watch out for that one. In the meantime, let's get down with some more classic hip hop from back in the day.
1: Now, I've never been one to knock the next man for getting his. You know what I'm
0: classic
1: saying,
0: from back in the day called Faking the Fun. Check it out right here. Stadium Radio. Let's do it.

tune. And just before that, just talking a tune. One of my favourite funk records of all time. Reuben Wilson. Got to get your own.

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Remake from Hypnotic Brass Ensemble from many, I don't know when it was, probably about 2000 and...

Come on now. It's party time. It's party time. Mr. Lee Phillips, happy birthday. Happy Big 5-0 from the RT and State of the Art Radio.

Do you want to go funky with me? I'll tell you what, we've got some swing beat today. We've got a couple of rap tunes. We've got some soulful, very soulful tunes. But we are looking back on some classics today. And we got a cheeky little booty like this one. State of the Art Radio, see out what R&B show. How you doing, people? Mr. Phillips's birthday. Big 5-0. Yes, mate. How you doing? Hi to Abby.

Hey, what you gonna do with a booty like that? I never knew love like this before. Faith Evans went into a bit of mace. And then, after that, we had a bit of Stephanie Mills. What you gonna do, my loving? State of the Art Radio, see our R&B show. Abby Phillips.

You remember this one? Used to be the lead singer of Soul to Soul. And then she went solo, Karen Wheeler. And this was her debut single. What a track. Take me right back. Take me right back. Oh, what a tune this is.

Karen Wheeler, Living in the Life. Mr. Tony Angus always reminds me of you, this tune, yeah? How you doing? Big hi to Stacey as well. We got this.

0: 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Touchdown. Never gonna be down with State of the Art Radio.
1: I'm chilling and willing with wine in my hand, laid back in the sofa, listening to Dap Man.
0: Two chilling and willing tunes with Ryan Leslie. Do like this guy.

0: It's by Leslie on his own. On Les. Ready to love. You. You ready to love me?
1: Come on.
0: Got a brilliant track from Ralph Tresvant.

sometimes when you haven't played a tune for a while, if it, yeah, that sounds old. But this one, oh, this sounds like a bomb. Sounds like a bomb that didn't do what it should have done when it was out. Hey, it's on today's State of the Art Radio and it's doing what it's doing for me, yeah? Hope it's doing it for you as well. Keep it locked, State of the Art Radio, we've got some tunes for you. Mr. Wardle loves a bit of rail.

Luz Evangelos does R&B. Only here on State of the Art Radio. Brilliant tune. Whatever happened to my mate, Mr. Pinder? I know he loved this tune.

0: This is State of the Art Radio, where you hear tunes you've not heard from time. You might not have even heard at all.
1: Yeah. You know, it always comes a time, man, when like you have
0: RTR and B-Flay.

0: a son of Craig G. Craig G, sorry. And Marley Marl. What did I say Jew for? I don't know where that came from. Live, large and direct, you know what it's like. 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
1: You need to get it if he don't wanna love you the right way, he ain't gonna. Yeah. Anyways,
0: two in a row, Buster. This one featuring Keisha Cole.

0: I remember when this next tune came out, I went, wow.
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0: I love
1: back
0: it.
1: Bust and bust. Top five.
0: Didn't really do a lot, though.

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Couple chill ones today, why not? We got some swing beat to come, yeah. Right now we got Nivea. 25 reasons to listen to this tune.

0: This is bringing back some fantastic memories.
1: Yes, I do.
0: When people used to like my style, yeah? I know Maxwell used to love this tune.

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Not many of us. I'll tell you what. R&B swing beat specialist, that one. Smooth. Meanwhile, back at the ranch. Still around today, still making music today, are Men at Large.

0: Underrated tune, that one. Men at Large, a favourite of Art Walls back in the old venue days. And of course, so was this.
1: You know, Gene, I want to know why she's getting funky on me.
0: She'd be playing music like this today.
1: Is it a real truth fact that she's getting funky on me?
0: When you listen to this music, there is no school like the old school.

0: The fantastic today. Why you want to get funky on me? We want to get funky on you because we are State of the Art Radio.
1: Yeah.
0: One of my all-time favorites.
1: I just can't get enough of your love, baby.
0: Absolutely played this to death, didn't I?
1: Just a touch.
0: Venue crew, this is for you.
1: You make me feel so good.

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0: this is DTP, I'll be around. Couple of rare tunes to finish with today.

PRB Around, an absolutely brilliant track. Hope you've enjoyed the show. Mr. Phillips, have a great 50th. I hope you're gonna, of course, Artie's gonna blow it away. 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I'm posing in closing.

0: us out.
1: 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He's straight up worldwide. You're now rocking with a DJ Robbo show.
2: Yo, what's going on? 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We moving it, we grooving it. 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And it's not going to be an easy ride because we going funky. We playing some new Rakim joints. We got some music that we playing today. So, yo, thank you for tuning in to the DJ Robbo show. 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Then go to DJ Robbo Radio, and you got the show live, bouncing, kicking, just like it is right now. So, yo, tell a friend, the show is popping off. I'm starting the show off solo. The crew ain't here yet, but they're getting ready to come in. They're en route now. I think they're at Angie's Soul Food, getting some food right now. So, they good, because they're coming in with some food, because I'm hungry, as usual. It's all up. Hit me up, 201-618-6944, because we're taking calls, we're taking texts, and the whole nine. We're going to rap. We're going to have a good time tonight. Yo, this is what it is. Let's do this. We started it off with, yo, Common, Pete Rock, Pastanoose, Long Island's in the building. Let's do this.

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0: DJ Rob Bob.
3: 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It's your man DJ Rob Bob.

All-time love, Jeff Bradshaw, Tweet. Yep, Tweet, Eric Robeson. And that was good music right there. You got to keep it locked on the DJ Robbo Show. We try to make sure you get it in from hip-hop to R&B to smooth joints just like that. Next one coming in underneath us right now, Overrated. It's a record that I've been wanting to play for a minute, so I'm glad that I got it in on the show today. Liam Mockridge and Zimmer 90. Not sure who's who as far as singing and production, but that's the name of the artist. Liam Mockridge and Zimmer 90. The song's Overrated. Let's rock.

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5: You tuned in to the DJ Robbo Show. Thank you for tuning in. Yo, we've been playing a lot of music over the last 30, 40 minutes. You know how it goes down. Y'all good, y'all?
6: We are fantastic.
5: Yeah, word up, word up. We got the noise out the studio out of here, so we good to go. Yo, what's up, LC?
7: Robbo. Yeah? Got a nice topic for us to talk about.
5: Word?
7: Want to get the crew's feedback.
5: Yo, let's do it, yo.
7: Look at Shades like, yeah, what you got?
6: What you got, LC?
7: All right, so this is what I got. 10 of the best female R&B singers of the 90s that were one hit wonders.
5: Yo, was it really that many though?
7: I got 10. Probably more than that.
5: Yes.
7: These are 10 of the top.
6: Well, top ones, okay.
5: LC, I know you strict on them. You sure they were just one hit wonders? They didn't have anything else out?
6: Yeah, what is a one-hit wonder?
5: What's the criteria for one-hit wonder?
7: They've had, most of these artists had other songs, but they probably were a blip on the Billboard 200. Blip. So maybe they came in at 199.
5: Wow.
7: If they charted at all.
6: Oh, God. Wow.
5: Okay, okay.
7: Man, it is what it was.
5: All right, well, what's this, bro?
7: But at least they made some money, maybe. Hopefully. So we'll mix it around. I love the top, but we'll start from the middle. Let's go with a song named Swing My Way by KP and Envy.
5: Oh, Shorty,
6: like
5: Swing My
6: song.
5: Way. I know that song. Mm-hmm. That's an Atlanta-based group.
7: Yes.
5: KP, yeah. Hey, yeah, it's a big hit down in Atlanta.
6: Mm-hmm.
7: Yeah,
5: in the South.
7: That.
5: Yeah, I like the song. It's pretty
6: dope. I like it, too.
5: Yeah,
8: I'm unfamiliar.
5: Yo, I'm definitely gonna play it a little bit later.
7: Okay, cool. Yeah, I like that joint. It's unfortunate that, you know, that was their biggest song, but we keep it moving. Centipede by Rebe Jackson.
5: Wow,
6: I love that. That was the 90s.
7: Yes.
6: Okay.
8: Yeah, you know, everybody think because their last name is Jackson,
6: yeah,
8: they can
5: Put out hits.
8: Although I did like Centipede.
6: I did like it.
7: Yeah. I
6: like
7: that song. Video was
6: the video was
7: too.
6: Nice, too.
8: Yeah.
6: That little glowing Centipede. I liked it.
5: But what was she talking about, though?
6: Could be something that
5: just like,
6: we were so young, we were just like...
5: Did it fly over our heads?
6: It might have.
8: Mm. Might have.
5: Or was it just a syllable thing? Just hookable?
6: I don't know.
5: Might have been a reason why I was a one-hit wonder.
6: Could be.
5: Just threw it on the wall and it worked. What's next, Al?
7: Let's see. Let's go with Get Here by Brenda Russell.
5: Get Here by Brenda Russell?
6: I don't even know.
5: Well, I mean, that was the only... No, she had other stuff that was...
7: She had other stuff, but it was a blip on the radar.
5: But she was contemporary R&B and jazz. She had other... Didn't she? Wow. Oh, well, as far as pop charts, yeah, okay.
7: Yep.
5: Yeah, as far as pop charts, that was
7: the
5: only
7: thing. Yeah. That put her on the map. These songs put these artists on the map. And after that, they fell off the map.
5: Oh, you
8: Robert,
5: are
8: you going to have to play that song for me.
6: Okay, yeah, you got to play that one, too.
8: Yeah, because I'm... Sounds familiar, but...
5: And at first, I was thinking Aaliyah Adams would Get Here.
8: That's who I was thinking.
5: Yeah.
8: That's the song I was thinking about.
5: But, I think Brenda Russell did a cover, but I could have sworn Aaliyah Adams was the original song. I got to take a look. I'm going to do some research. Could we fact check? Where your laptop at, Shades?
7: She's looking at me.
5: Yeah, I'm like, where your laptop at, Shades?
6: I put it away.
5: Okay, Shades, are we not on air?
6: Yeah, we are. I don't know what happened. I was trying to, yeah. I was moving around for room. I don't know what happened.
5: Well, I'll tell you what. Let's play this next record, and then by that time, you'll have the laptop up.
6: Sounds good.
5: Work.

0: people, this is Kanye.
1: Check it out, man. It's your boy Akon.
2: Hey, what's up? Yo, this is 50 Cent.
3: Yo, yo, what's up? This is Sean Paul.
4: Yeah, what's cracking, y'all? It's your boy Fabulous, and right now you're rocking with my dog.
5: DJ Rob Bro.

0: Robbo Show. What up? What up? What up, LC? We was talking about Aleta Adams or Brenda Russell.
1: Brenda Russell, get here.
0: But we found out through fact checks. What did we find out?
2: Aleta Adams.
0: So there
2: that's
0: was two songs.
2: That's the version, yes. So, but I know that voice, Aleta Adams. Uh-huh. Same song.
0: Same song.
2: Sounds like it's exactly the same.
1: Identical.
3: She probably remade it.
0: That's what I'm thinking.
3: Mm-hmm.
1: Absolutely.
0: Well, were both of them one-hit wonders?
2: No, I don't want to say that. Aleta Adams probably had some other stuff. I want to say, please.
1: Definitely. She definitely had.
3: Yeah.
0: I think so, too.
2: Yeah.
1: Bigger body of work. Definitely hitting those charts.
0: Gotcha.
2: There you go.
0: So who's next?
1: Well, the ladies will know. LL and Shades definitely know. Heard It All Before by Sunshine Anderson.
2: Ooh, whoa. That was the song in the club days.
0: Still is.
2: Yeah,
0: it still is a banger.
1: Still is a banger.
2: Ooh, yes. What?
0: Still is a banger. Ooh.
2: That was a jam.
0: Did not know that was a one-hit wonder, though.
1: She
0: Sunshine didn't have any other songs?
1: She did. I remember about 5 years ago, there was a big promotion on a follow-up single. I don't think it survived.
0: Oh my gosh.
3: It was DOA. It was DOA.
1: Even before it hit the press.
2: Wow.
3: Ouch.
0: Not a good look, yo.
3: Dead on arrival.
1: Yeah.
3: Aww. Woo woo.
1: It's unfortunate. But fortunately for Something for the People, featuring Trina and Tamara. My Love Is the
2: The was Bomb, baby. Hit. Yes. I like that one.
3: That song was fire.
2: Oh, yeah.
0: That was one of the twins?
1: Yes.
0: Really? I didn't know that.
1: Yes.
0: did not know that. I didn't know she they sang music.
2: Wait, who are you talking about?
0: Tia and Tamara?
2: Tia and Tamara?
1: No.
2: I was about to say.
0: What did I hear? I could've. Oh, I'm going to say. I was like, so you did say that, though, right?
1: Yeah, I did, but I misspoke.
3: yeah.
1: They're youngins. They're youngins.
2: Yeah, yeah, I don't even know. Yeah, that's true. Oh, they are young.
0: So who was it that you're talking about?
1: Tamara.
0: Oh, Tamara. Just a Tamara.
2: Yeah.
1: Correct.
0: Okay. All right. No Mari at the end.
1: No.
0: Okay, gotcha. Okay, cool. That makes sense. What's next?
1: I'm gonna save the best for last. He's Mine by Moke and Steph.
2: Mm-hmm.
1: Yeah. I was jam.
2: Yes, it was.
1: Maybe about 6 months they were rocking that song.
0: Yeah.
2: Not mad at that either.
0: Yeah, I wasn't mad at that. But they damn sure didn't have nothing else after that.
2: Oh.
1: It was quiet.
3: Woo woo.
1: That was a song, too.
0: And they could sing.
2: Woo woo. Oh, yeah.
0: Shoot.
2: Well, it's not easy to get a hit, I'm sure, you know.
0: Yeah, I guess.
1: It's all about the follow-up.
3: It's hard to, once you have a hit, the pressure's on to have another one. And then it's hard to try and make that magic happen again with some people.
2: Yes.
3: Clearly, these are the some people.
1: Oh. Ow, well, ow. Just pulled out the right hook.
0: Oh, my God.
1: Mike Tyson, right hook.
3: Clank.
1: One. Two.
2: Knockout. Okay. Right. What else you got?
1: I saved the last to my girl. I love her to death. Unfortunately, she's known for this song. She had other songs, but they didn't hit the radar. But Adina Howard, Freak Like Me. All the fellas know that song, baby.
2: The ladies know it too.
3: Okay.
0: Wow. Y'all sound like y'all. Was y'all, y'all was in the group?
2: Well, I felt like I was. But I sang along like I was.
3: I mean, you know, I could relate to some of the lyrics.
0: Do you? LL Rendezvous.
3: Okay. I'm just saying.
2: Look
1: at you.
0: She ain't messing with no salami, but she'll do that.
1: Chocolate is real.
0: Right, exactly.
3: Just saying.
0: But you know, she had an issue though. She had an issue with the label as far as she got a little out of pocket with what's the sister? I think she's still an exec now, but she got a little out of pocket with that executive, and because I read the backstory on that, and she was very frank about how she did some immature things and probably spoke out of turn. In the music business, there's a certain way you should carry yourself, especially when you're talking to people that can affect your career. And I think something happened. That put a bad taste in some people's mouths. And I think that affected what was going to happen next as far as her next release. But, you know, that's how it goes. You can make a mistake and next thing you know.
3: Hence, you're the one hit wonder.
2: There you go.
0: You made that list.
2: Unfortunately. Oh.
1: Wow.
0: Yo, so
1: a rough crowd.
2: Yeah.
0: It's no joke when you can't make that second hit, though.
2: Yeah.
1: Definitely.
0: We got somebody we want to add on there. Oh, you said, was it females from the 90s or was it just people?
2: It was females.
0: Oh, females. Okay.
2: You got a male?
0: It's a male.
2: It's a male. What is it?
1: Nah. Talk about it.
2: I'm curious.
0: It's somebody personal.
2: Oh. Let's leave that one
0: off air. Off the mic.
2: Yeah.
1: I want to know now.
0: Off the mic.
2: We'll talk about it later. We'll talk about it amongst ourselves.
3: I got two males.
2: Ooh, who you got?
1: Really?
3: Millie and Vanilli.
2: Wait a second. I was a fan. Okay,
3: I like them too.
2: I don't know who had the vocals, but as far as I'm concerned,
1: they both had.
3: You
1: the vocals.
3: Know who had the vocals?
2: I don't know who
3: the
2: was
3: Weather
2: it?
3: Girls had the vocals.
2: Were women?
3: No.
2: Oh wait.
3: CNC Music Factory.
1: Freedom Williams, you're talking about?
2: Oh.
3: The CNC Music Factory, they were...
2: Everybody Dance Now.
3: Singing for them or something.
0: Oh, really?
3: Mm-hmm. Yeah.
0: Wow.
3: They didn't sing.
0: I knew they didn't sing, but I didn't know who was singing them.
2: Mm-hmm. It wasn't the person in the video.
3: No.
2: That little thin...
3: No.
2: She couldn't blow out them vocals like that.
0: Mm.
3: That's why I think it was one of the... Fact check from the Weather Girls.
0: Yeah.
2: I think it was.
3: Yeah.
0: Fact check.
3: Yeah. Like Millie and Vanilla.
0: Okay. Yeah, but yo,
2: Millie and Vanilla.
0: I saw an interview with them, and they was like, "We did not know we was trying to do what the producers tell us to
2: no.
0: do, and we can't sing. We can't sing.
3: They can't sing.
2: They had the look."
0: No, we can sing.
2: Well, they should have sang when they were
0: they
2: on the award show.
0: They told us not to do at the time we was doing what we was told to do.
2: I like them.
3: I like them. Too. And, you know, rest in peace, one of them.
2: Yeah, unfortunately did pass away.
0: I didn't know
2: that. The lighter skinned one did pass away. That was a lot of stress on them, don't you believe?
0: Yeah.
1: Stress would kill you.
0: That BP went up. They was like, check that cholesterol. HDL, LDL.
3: When they were performing, they were busted.
2: Yeah, remember
0: and,
2: the...
0: Yeah.
3: And... Something happened. The record got stuck, and it kept on and on. Yep. And they tried
0: girl, you look, girl, you look, girl, you look, girl, you look. Like, yo, my man,
2: it's true.
0: Not a good look. My man was started voguing. He started voguing.
3: And one just walked off, and he was like, "That's it." I was like, "Oh, woo woo."
0: Not a good look. Yeah, you gonna check that? You gonna fact check it? We gonna play some music, and then we get back.
2: Play some music. We're going to fact.

0: like Milli Vanilli. I don't know who it was singing,
1: you know,
0: but it looked good. It looked good. They sounded good, whoever that was.
1: True.
0: Man, I was digging their music.
2: No,
0: I think I still have some sitting up in my closet with a bunch of cassettes.
1: Yeah, yo, they were flavor. I ain't gonna front.
0: Yeah.
1: They had the whole world shook.
0: Absolutely.
1: Everybody was in love with them. This is probably the first time on a major scene that you saw locks on dudes,
0: mm-hmm,
1: right?
0: Mm-hmm.
1: On a major scene. And it was just like, what is this?
0: Yeah.
1: You know, and then, they were pretty boys.
0: Appeal.
1: Yeah.
0: Mm-hmm.
1: So everybody was feeling it.
0: Absolutely.
1: I ain't mad.
3: My eyes are definitely easy.
0: Definitely.
1: Enough. Yeah.
0: Definitely.
1: But once that record stopped.
0: Once
1: that record skipped, their whole world was shook.
0: Yeah, unfortunately.
1: Shattered. Like, oh my gosh, not a good look. So, so who was actually singing their songs?
0: We do not know.
1: Oh, we didn't get that
0: We're
1: info?
0: We're going to find out, though.
1: Okay.
0: Don't wait for me.
4: But this brings up the CNC Music Factory situation.
1: Yeah.
3: Yes.
1: Yeah.
4: Or Freedom Williams, Marsha Walsh.
1: Mm. So who was singing for? Who was singing? There was a young Slim Sister that was singing
4: in the
1: those,
4: video.
1: Yes,
4: no, she wasn't singing.
0: I don't think she was singing.
3: Marsha was singing.
4: Oh, she looked good.
0: Yeah, she was just for visual purposes.
4: She looked unbelievable on the video.
1: Got you.
4: Oh, yeah.
3: It's so wrong.
4: That was a Marsha, though. It definitely wasn't. Not moving those thighs like that.
0: And
4: body.
1: And Marsha Walsh was from The Weather Girls.
4: Oh, yeah.
0: She can sing.
1: Right. Now, that's the singing that, you know. Now, I never really paid attention to, you know, the chick that was singing in the video. You just see it and it's
4: she was singing.
1: But it was clear. I mean, just knowing how people sing, I was like, I don't see how that's coming out of your body. You know what I mean? So it was like, Bird, you really singing that? But nobody really paid attention.
3: Mm-hmm.
4: It was
1: not
4: all
1: a good look. I saw her rendezvous.
3: Uh-huh.
1: You know what I mean?
4: Oh, I know you saw her. I saw her too.
1: Yeah, everybody saw her, you know, so I ain't no different than the next man. But, you know, I wasn't thinking about, is that coming out of her mouth, right?
3: Yeah.
1: So, you know, it's all good. But, yo, shout out to Martha Walsh because, you know, I heard she won the deal. She got money.
0: I ain't mad at that.
4: Out of court settlement.
1: Okay.
3: Right. Deservedly so.
1: Yeah.
4: Yes.
3: Using her vocals.
1: No. Just so crazy.
4: I'm very deceitful.
3: We're not like that now.
1: Mm-hmm.
4: This stuff goes on all the time. You kidding me? Record companies do not care. Wherever they can save a dime, they will.
1: So do you think that would happen if Instagram was out during those times? Because, you know, everybody's so visual with the cameras and everything, you know. It would have been a totally different story if Instagram was out and Facebook was out in the 90s, right?
4: I agree with that.
1: It would have been a little crazy.
4: Mm-hmm.
1: Just imagine trying to get away with lip syncing. There would have been no Milli Vanilli. I don't know.
4: So,
1: LC, what's next on the platter?
4: Well, LL Cool J. I think Shades over there is melting.
0: That's my man.
4: I think it's 100 degrees in here, Robbo, and she is melting.
1: Turn on the AC.
0: That's right.
4: Look at that. Jeez. Look at her work that lollipop.
0: I'm a long time fan. What lollipop are you talking about, LC?
1: Oh, heck.
4: I ain't mess. I ain't going there. But anyway, LL Robbo has a new album out.
1: True.
4: And it's his first album in 11 years.
3: Mm.
4: And it is called The Force.
1: Mm-hmm.
4: Reminds me of Star Wars.
1: Really?
4: Yeah, The Force.
1: Oh, Lord.
3: May the Force be with you.
4: Yes.
1: Yo,
4: Yoda.
1: I see exactly why he would have named it that. But if I had to put my opinion on it, it's because he is a major force in the industry.
4: Yes.
1: He shifted the culture. So I could see why he would name it that way, because he's heavy, you know, cat's been doing it since 82 at a high level. Like,
4: but he is Def Jam.
1: Right.
3: Yes.
4: First artist on Def Jam Records.
1: Ooh.
4: I don't know if many people realize that.
1: Yeah. Yeah.
4: He started when they weren't officially a label. They were a production company at that point.
1: Right.
4: So on the labels, it was, it just said production on it. And then when they officially came out as a record company, LL was the first artist.
1: Yeah. Because, yeah, Run DMC was on the profile.
4: Correct.
1: Run DMC was on profile. Jazzy J was on, I forget the name of that label. Rick Rubin had produced something for Jazzy J, I think it was.
4: Mm-hmm.
1: It's Yours.
4: Yep.
1: So It's Yours wasn't on Def Jam.
4: No.
1: You know, so all that was before, pre-Def Jam.
4: Yeah, Russell Simmons was managing Run DMC on Profile.
1: Right.
4: That's how that came to pass. And
1: did they ever get to Def Jam?
4: No.
1: Wow, that's crazy.
4: Stayed on Profile.
1: Wow. That's crazy. Didn't realize that. I'm just realizing that now.
4: Mm-hmm.
1: You just kind of assumed that it was on Def Jam, but when you think about it.
4: A lot of people do. Because the association with, you know,
1: with Russell. Yeah, being that they're brothers in the whole nine.
4: And a lot of people don't realize that Russell was a big-time promoter back at that time. He was
1: right.
4: At parties everywhere, and he just kind of fell into the business,
1: mm-hmm.
4: hooked up with Rick Rubin, and they created this company called Def Jam, and the rest is history.
1: Yeah. Mm. The 80s was good for music, because you had the amalgamation of real musicians mm-hmm. playing, and then the computer music coming into play, and then the street as far as hip hop and rap and all this and all that. And it was just a good time to be in the mix with music and be a kid, right? Because there was so much music that was out and so many people trying to do everything. You know, you got old dudes trying to rap when they heard the young boys rapping.
4: Yep. Still goes on now.
1: Still goes on.
4: You got guys 40 plus 50 still trying to do it.
1: Right, right. It was like, slow down, Kemosabe.
0: Oh, there's slow an age down. That you should give up your rap dreams?
4: It's a great question there, Shades.
1: Nah.
0: Why?
1: Let me tell
0: That's
1: you.
0: That's a great question.
1: There's a record by Rod Digger and Redman.
0: Mm-hmm.
1: I'm going to play it.
0: Okay.
1: I'm going to play it for you, and it'll answer your question right there.
0: Okay.
1: Right?
0: I mean, I'm not saying yay or nay. I'm just saying.
1: Watch. When I play it, you're going to be like, okay. Oh, okay. Yeah, you can rap at 50 and 60 after you hear this record. Let's check it.
2: Yes, sir.
5: Everybody growing in here.

0: Yo, what up, people? This is Kanye.
1: Check it out, man. It's your boy Akon.
2: Hey, what's up? Yo, this is 50 Cent.
3: Yo, yo, what's up? This is Sean Paul.
4: Yeah, what's cracking, y'all? It's your boy Fabulous, and right now you're rocking with my dog.
5: DJ Robbo.
6: Yo, you tuned in to the DJ Robbo Show. This ain't no little kid rap here. Rod Digger featuring Redman. Come on. That is hip hop right there.
7: That's
6: if you,
7: right.
6: If it ain't like that, I ain't gonna front. It doesn't get on my playlist. If I, you know, when I'm in the gym knocking out or when I'm riding my bike, whatever, I'm listening to stuff like that.
7: Absolutely.
6: So, yo, shout out to Rod Digger. Always came through in the clutch when it came down to beats and rhymes. Redman, no one can refute that this brother is top tier MC. Not
7: Absolutely.
6: Trying to hear it. Not trying. There's no discussion. There's no commentary. There's no post about questions about Redman and Rod Digger. So just stop it right there.
7: Exactly.
6: Word?
2: Agreed.
6: Yo, so thanks for tuning into the show. Thank you for listening to that song. Yo, Shades.
7: Yeah, speaking of questions.
6: Yeah.
7: I have a crew question.
6: Let's do it.
7: Okay. Now, here's a question. If someone wants you to move in and be a roommate, should they be required to show you their lease or mortgage agreement?
6: Yeah, of course.
7: Okay, why do you say yes?
6: Oh, man, shoot. I don't want to be getting into a situation with somebody and they're not caught up on their payments or their payment history is crazy or they're about to be put out.
7: Oh, okay.
6: It's like, oh, you're about to be put out and... Now, you done moved out of your place, you were secure, and now you in bed with somebody else, and now you ain't got nowhere to stay in another month because they done came in and told you to get out.
7: Okay.
6: You know
7: what
6: I mean?
7: An interesting take. I wouldn't even have thought about it like that.
6: Oh, yeah. Come on. What?
7: So that's why they need a roommate, because they needed somebody to help them out and help them catch up.
6: Help them catch up. Right.
7: Elsie, what are your thoughts?
8: Agree with Robbo. I think, though, when you are going to move in with someone, everything goes on the table. All the bills, and we set the agreement. If I'm going to pay towards this mortgage, lease, whatever the agreement is, you need to be able to see that invoice, that bill, and all the bills. Specifically that, because that's usually, right, the largest bill that someone's going to pay. So all that should be put on the table.
6: So yeah.
8: Definitely honesty here. You're moving in with someone that we assume that's a significant other. So everything should be put out on the table.
7: It may not be a significant other.
8: That's true.
7: It's just a roommate.
8: That's true. It's a roommate. But that, even more so with just a roommate. How well do you know them?
6: Right.
8: Is it just going to be for a year, short term? So whatever the case is, everybody needs to put their cards on the table.
6: Right.
7: Yeah, because I'm thinking, what if the, let's say they moved into an apartment and the rent is $2,000.
6: Right.
7: But they want you to spend $1,300.
6: Oh.
7: Because they're telling you it's $26.
6: Wow.
7: See, that's what I was thinking. What if someone is not being honest?
8: Okie doke.
7: Yeah, they're pulling the okie doke.
8: Mm. Well, that's why we put everything on the table.
7: So you want to see everything?
8: Absolutely.
6: Yeah, gotta see it.
7: You want to see the history of electric and heat and water?
8: Right. Wow. I might even make a phone call to the leasing office or the mortgage company.
6: Right.
7: Are you being added to the lease?
6: Right.
7: Oh, so you want to be added to the lease?
6: Yeah, of course. Because at any time, something can happen. And when say the police come, are you on a lease? No. But I've been living here for 10 years or in 5 months or whatever. And they're like, well, if your name's on the lease, you got to go. Wait, hold up. I've been paying, you know, I'm floating everybody. Well, your name's not on the lease.
7: Yeah.
6: You got to go. And then next thing you know.
8: Facts.
6: You got to go.
7: That's true. I was also thinking with a mortgage, too. I don't think I would want anybody helping me with my mortgage because I don't want them saying, well, I paid for some of the mortgage around here and, you know, I'm entitled to some piece of this
6: but it's true.
7: House if you sell. Exactly.
6: It's true.
8: Well, if you're doing that with somebody, they own a piece of that house.
7: See what I mean?
6: Yeah. And I wouldn't do it any other way. I'd be like, no, if I'm going to stay here, because you got to maintain it. You know, even whether you're leasing or your mortgage, you got to maintain it.
7: Yeah.
6: You know what I mean?
7: So what do you have them pay for? Because if you don't want them to contribute to the mortgage because you don't want them to, you know, think that they can come back at some point and say, like, I've been paying for the bills.
6: You write out some kind of contract. Be like, okay, hey, look, you're going to sublet in some sort of way.
7: Oh,
6: it's going to be a sublet situation. And some places don't allow you to do that.
7: Mm-hmm.
8: Correct.
6: And even some mortgage companies don't allow you, depending on the type of mortgage that you have.
7: Okay.
6: They're like, no, you can't sublet.
7: Mm.
6: You know, so I've rented from places before that don't allow you to sublet.
7: Okay.
6: And it, you know, maintains the integrity of and the quality of the people that's in the building or renting in the home or renting the home. I've only run into no subletting when it was a home. Mm-hmm. When you rented a home and it was like, and obviously it was a nice place. It wasn't no shanty town situation. Mm-hmm. So they was like, nah, you can't sublet. You know, if you want to leave and you know, you're coming back, you're going to be gone for 6 months. Like if you're on tour, you're going to be gone for 6 months. And
7: yeah.
6: Okay. In the situation I was at, I couldn't let somebody sublet.
7: Okay.
6: Because that's not how they operate. Mm-hmm. It's like, we don't do that. You know?
7: Because they would have to do a credit check on whoever you were planning on subletting it to, correct?
6: Nah.
7: I understand they just straight up not doing it.
6: They just didn't, because they didn't do their
7: vetting. Because they didn't do their check on
6: people. They didn't do their vetting. So just like, okay, we don't want anybody in here that we didn't vet.
7: Mm-hmm, mm-hmm.
6: So, you know, and I mean, that's how you were able to get into a nice neighborhood, mm-hmm, because they vetted you. Mm-hmm. And it's like, okay, cool. But there's this person you bringing in, they don't know. And they want to keep the quality, and you want to keep the quality, so because you don't want your neighbors doing that, right?
7: That's true.
6: So I was never mad at it, because it was just like, I don't have to worry about people that are in the neighborhood, mm-hmm, and bringing that element. So mm-hmm, I was good with it, you mm-hmm know what I mean? But some people weren't. They were like, nah, F that. I should be able to bring whoever I want to over here, and I should do whatever I want to. I'm paying rent. It's like,
7: a lot of people have that attitude. I'm paying rent, I should be able to do whatever I want.
6: You can have the attitude, and you can pull it off, and the places that allow you to pull it off will not be the places that you might want to stay, and it's safe, and you don't have to worry about robbing you and stuff like that. You pay for what you get.
7: But if you're paying rent, and you're renting an apartment, and you're like blasting music at a certain, I mean, let me not use music, because I mean,
6: because you know, that's me,
7: huh?
6: That's me playing music.
7: Oh, that's you.
6: That's no.
7: Let me not use music, but you know, maybe your TV is too loud and you have a neighbor that's just like, oh, do you have surround sound? And it's just, yeah, I can't sleep. Mm-hmm. Like, come on,
6: yeah,
8: but you know,
7: I can't with that.
8: That's a drawback of renting,
6: right?
8: You don't have your own. And you're surrounded by other people that are renting as well. And it's just the way it is. Courtesy, because the walls are paper thin.
7: You have a dog that barks. I'm just saying, right? It could be anything. I mean, you can't control the dog barking.
6: Yeah, but some people don't want that. So you might not get into...
7: They allow the pet. I'm allowed to have a pet that's a dog that's less than 35.
6: Places.
7: Not in all places,
6: yeah, not
7: but
6: all
7: let's
6: places.
7: Say I'm renting someplace and I'm allowed to have a pet that is, you know, it's under 30, whatever the weight limit.
6: Mm-hmm.
7: It's a dog. It barks.
6: Right. I mean, you're cool. It can work.
7: Yeah.
6: It's
7: I'm cool with
6: rules.
7: It because I know it's a dog.
6: Right.
7: But, you know, some people, they nitpicky. I hear you walking above me.
6: Yeah, that's bugged out. I mean,
7: people, they do it.
6: Yeah. I don't know.
7: And it's like, well, if feet bother you, then you should have gone on a higher level floor. That's just my thought. That's just my thought, because I've had those. Why are you laughing, Elsie?
6: Elsie, let's tell her after the break.
8: Yes.
6: All right.

0: stand behind it. I guarantee it. They know that, even if they don't know me any more than they know the chairman of General Mills.
1: My man. My man.

0: on the planet.
1: Yeah, yo, that's how I go down. Yo, LC, what was you saying?
2: Well, Shage, you're not supposed to walk across the floor. You're supposed to glide.
3: Well, I'm
2: like
3: sorry.
2: Michael Jackson or Chris Brown would do.
3: I'm sorry, I cannot glide. If you hear feet, and you like, if you don't want to hear feet, you have some type of issue sleeping from I don't know steps that people make that's how people get from point A to point B, then you should be more selective on your where you choose to live.
1: True. I feel you.
3: Choose a top floor then.
2: Listen, I grab
3: choose
2: my-
3: the penthouse.
2: I grabbed my crotch and slide, baby, across that floor.
3: I was wondering, where was he? Where did the...
1: It's obvious LC doesn't have any roommates.
3: I can see that. Yeah, grabbing crotches and moonwalking around.
1: I don't know.
3: That's what you do to get your morning coffee?
2: Absolutely.
3: Okay.
1: Mushroom coffee. Shrooms.
3: Oh, my goodness. All right, well, thanks for the feedback. I have something else, though.
2: Yeah, what you got?
3: Speaking of, you know...
1: Of roommates
3: and people and relationships and intermingling. So...
1: intermingling.
3: Then, what happens if you have a significant other and you decide to give them a spare key?
1: Are they living with you?
3: No, they're not living with you. But, you know, whatever your thought is, you decided to give them a spare key.
1: Oh, okay.
3: With doing that... Do you feel that they should be able to just come by whenever they want?
1: Well, you know, sometimes it depends on how you get down. Like, you know, you want her to come in and cook you breakfast while you sleep. You need to give her a key so she can come in and do what she got to do. She might slide up in, you know, in the shower while you're showering or something, or slide up in the bed. Can't slide without the key.
3: That sounds nice and everything, but that sounds nice if that was the scenario.
1: That's the only scenario I see.
2: So what's, really? So what's the scenario?
3: I'm just saying, someone, you know, just you're coming home and their car is there.
1: Oh, you're not feeling that?
3: No.
1: What?
3: No. And then I come up inside and there you are sitting on the couch watching TV. Hey, babe.
1: You're not feeling that?
2: They have rose petals on the
3: stairs. No. You're painting a completely different picture. And even if there was rose petals, I'd be like, excuse me.
1: You're not
3: what are you
1: that?
3: Doing in my house? No, because that's not the reason why I gave you a key.
1: What was the reason why you gave me a key?
3: I don't know.
2: You don't know. You don't know.
3: I'll be honest. I have given people that I was dating at the time a key.
1: I knew the truth was going to come out.
3: I've done it before.
1: She was very adamant about I ain't giving nobody no key.
3: Not anymore.
1: And no matter what, I bring up the good parts and she bringing up the bad parts.
3: I'm just saying. I mean, I've done it before, you know.
1: And you wasn't feeling it. Because every time I keep saying, you're not feeling that?
2: It's not like,
3: hell
2: well,
3: no. I think, well, the picture that you painted, Robbo, sounded very, very nice.
1: Do you like that?
3: Yeah, I like that.
1: You like that?
3: I have to like that person, I guess.
2: It's
3: the person.
2: Not happening.
1: It's jingling, baby.
3: Well, okay.
1: It's jingling, baby.
4: Oh.
1: It's jingling, baby.
3: The key is in the fake rock in the garden. That's what I'm talking about.
1: Yo, we're going to play that. Get right back with you.

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1: Yo, you tuned in to the DJ Rombo Show. It's your man. I'm on the two turntables, left, right, mixer in the middle. A lot of music. That means a lot of people's out here banging to all the tunes that's going down. And speaking of tunes that's going down, Shades, what's up?
2: I have a music pick.
1: Word?
2: Yes, I love a good music pick.
1: Well, that's what's up. What you got?
2: I have Heart Heavy by Javor Amir.
1: Hmm.
2: Can we check it out?
1: Yeah, we can check it out. Let's do it.

0: Heart Heavy, Javoy Amir on the DJ Robbo Show. Shades.
1: Did I say his name incorrectly before?
0: I'm not sure, but that was a dope track. Dope song.
1: It.
0: Dope.
1: Is that a vibe or what?
0: That's a vibe.
1: Is that giving you like, that's giving you love right there.
0: Yeah.
1: We don't hear a lot of that.
0: No. You're absolutely right. We don't hear a lot of that.
1: I love it.
0: That was dope. Heart Heavy, Javoy Amir. I said it.
1: I'm not know if I'm saying it incorrectly, but I will give you his Instagram. So make sure you follow him on Instagram. JAVOAMIR.
0: Okay.
1: Follow him on Instagram.
0: Yeah, definitely. Nope. Does his Instagram say where he's from or part of the country he's from?
1: Unfortunately, it does not.
0: Okay.
1: We have to get some information from this young man.
0: We definitely want to get him on the show, interview type situation.
1: I like it. Yeah. I like it. Let's see if we can hook it up.
0: Yeah. Yo, LC.
2: What up, Robbo?
0: You feeling that joint?
2: Yo, the brother can sing.
0: Yeah, man.
2: You don't get that too much anymore.
0: Right.
2: So hats off to that brother.
0: Yeah, man. Yeah, absolutely.
1: Mm-hmm.
0: Good pick, Shades.
1: I like it.
2: Mm-hmm.
1: Let me not say I like it. I love that.
0: Dope.

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0: Yo, what's going on? That set was pretty dope. We coming to the close of the show, but don't even be mad, because we're going to be back here next week, same time, same station. But yo, before we go, we want to make sure you can reach out to us. Yo, Shades, how we find you, yo?
1: You can follow me on Instagram, Lady D Shades.
0: Word. That's what's right. Up. Everything popping with that IG? You good?
1: Yeah, it's popping over here.
0: Word.
1: Oh. Follow me.
0: Lady Love, how we find you, yo?
2: You can find me on Instagram at LL Rendezvous. That's RENDEZVOUS.
0: That's what's up. That's what's up. Your Instagram popping, though?
2: It's popping.
0: I'm
2: popping and locking.
0: Yo, that's what's up. LL is in the building, but LC is right here to my right. How we find you, brother?
3: Yo, hit me up on LC on the Move on all platforms.
0: That's what's up, man. And yo, for booking purposes, reach out to LC, because yo, that's how you get us into your area so we can rock out live for you, all right? You want to reach me? You can just go straight to the website. It's djrabo.com. And any and all social media, it's DJ Robbo, ITS, DJ, ROBBO. And you got me, all right? In the meantime, we're going to catch up with y'all next week, all right? Peace.

How's your week been? Stay the old radio, Adam Mills. Back at the helm for 60 minutes. An hour of back in the day tunes. All the usual stuff coming up today. Bit of New Jack, bit of soul, bit of R&B. Quiet Storm. It's all here. A true Robbie Vincent moment. Viola Wills. Dare to Dream. If you know, you know, right?

back in the day with Adam Mills. State of the Old Radio. Playing soul, jazz, funk and fusion. Take you right back. Debut album. Mr. Will Downing.

undoubtedly Keith Sweat's best album. Taken from the Make It Last Forever album. The album that changed everything. 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And the rest is history.

0: We kicked off with Guy. Today, Belle Biv DeVoe and Johnny Gill. We've come to the end of yet another episode.
1: This is Johnny. This is the Alvin, baby.
0: Till next week. Hope you enjoyed today's show. It's Musy out. Peace.
1: And you know I'm.

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bear and just walk away. The man in me, Mutumbi, and keep it like it is from the late Louis Zamarka, the very best in UK lovers rock. The queen of lovers rock, Jenny Kay with the Silhouette.

the Queen of Lovers Rock, Shani Kay featuring Rico and a Silhouette. Is there a place in your heart? Paulette Walker.

exciting news to tell you all a little bit later on in the show. I'm so looking forward to this exhibition, and I'll give you a little insight a little bit later on in the show. Rock Reggae Junior English. The late Claudia Fontaine and Natural High on JB Records.

I remember many moons ago, every Saturday night, well, Sunday night, down in the Balham, we used to hear Al Campbell on a regular basis. You know you want to be loved, Al Campbell. Bally Eye. The good old days. Arima in love.

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Oh, well, you're going to have to let go then. Arima and In Love. You can't go without a show playing Lovers Rock and you don't feature the Investigators.

0: 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NW10 2JR. That's from the 25th to the 3rd of October 2022, the Lovers Rock exhibition, and tickets will be available online very shortly. Oh. And Roy McDowell will be there for the launch.
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0: 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If it's love that you're looking for, Teddy

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One blood and sparkle in your eyes. 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Hopefully I'll see you next week, same time, same place.

I tell you, a big shout to all Massive and crew. You're logged into DJ Richie Rich. I tell you, a big shout to all the Facebook crew, all the WhatsApping crew, all the text messaging crew, all my Mixcloud Massive. I tell you, as we do it warm and easy, we do it different week in, week out. We don't like to give you the same unless you ask for it. Enough respect those voters putting me in the charts week in, week out, and it's lovely to see. So anyway, let's move on. They call me Mr. Exclusive. I tell you, DJ Richie Rich. I tell you, as we do it like this. Listen carefully, I tell you.

0: Wheel and come again, DJ Richie Rich. 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Got to play it twice.
1: Tell you as we start, warm and easy. And watch for the mixer match, because we now play one version, two version, three version. We play 1, 2, 3, 4, 5. So I tell you so much. I tell you as we do it differently, week in, week out. Lovely. I tell you, we played a big tune then.

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Honey Bunch. I tell you, watch for the mix and match. We play big tunes, damn, I tell you.

hold on, all the Facebook crew. So many of you. Lovely to see, Tell you enough respect, those voting for me week in, week out. Tell you we're in the charts at the moment. Big top 10, number 6 in the world. Tell you, in one of the charts. It's a full sweep. Lovely to see that too. Yes, you're everything to me. I tell you, it's all about you, my listeners, not about me. I tell you, I'm just glad to make people happy playing my music all the while. I tell you. So anyway, let's move on. A different rhythm, different vibe. I tell you, listen to this one, and I tell you.

0: Until you're beautiful, shout to Pantita Latour, shout to you.
1: Yeah, yeah, yeah, yeah. Oh, yeah.
0: Cool, hold tight, Jacqueline Robinson, I tell you. Big shout to Teresa Ellis, all the Brentford Massey.

Tata Mina, Ismail Muhammad, I tell ya. Big shout to Abraham Kofi and Jungle 2. Big shout to Richard, I tell ya. Of course, a big shout to all the Best Barbers crew. Right, they're in Hounslow Town, I tell ya. Of course, a big shout to Rocky Collins as well.

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0: always lovely to see the great sounds of Andrew Slowly. How are you, sir?
1: Getting so much resistance.
0: Well, to all the Lovers Rock crew, all the Lovers Rock Lounge crew, I should say. Caroline Thompson on all of you.

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Shout out to Audrey Scott. 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It's like Norma Sue Cam Ling. A big shout to Martin Powell. With love, of course, Ronnie and Annie as well. It's like Joseph Hamid, all the crew.

0: You're logged into DJ Richard Rich. I'll tell you, doing it one, my name is Zay.
1: I'll say goodbye to love.
0: And I've got an artist special this week, as I like to do it different all the one. Of course, if you've got a favorite artist, inbox me.
1: Surely time will do these feeling memories.
0: Of course, you could do a favorite genre of music too. I do that as well.
1: Always.
0: But I'll tell you, we have an artist special this week.
1: Something I can pay for.
0: So I'm going to start that now. Get that out of the way. And then get back to great music. Of course, the artist is great himself, I tell you. So, as I say, if you've got a favourite artist, inbox me. Of course, do remember all my shows are there on Mixcloud. Of course, this one will be there at some stage later on. And I tell you, we're in the charts at the moment in 5 different charts from last week's show. I tell you, which is great. I believe it's somewhere around. It's in the top 10 anyway. I think it's about number 6 in the charts at the moment, in one of the charts. And it's in 5 other charts, I tell you, as well. But, enough respect, those voters voting for me week in, week out. And it's lovely to see. So, as I say, my artist special this week, I tell you, of course, for the big timers this time around, I tell you, but I tell you, of course, I tell you, it's great music, great vibes, I tell you, can you name this artist? I tell you, listen carefully as we do it like this. Of course, hold tight, all the GT Massive, I tell you, all my family there in Parika Town as well, I tell you that too, all the Dubé family, all the Sharma family, all the Nadir family, all my family, I tell you. So anyway, can you name my artist special this week? Listen carefully.

I'll tell you something, we do it warm and easy. Oh gosh, the big timers, them a scream, them a ball, them a holler, I'll tell you.

Of course, I tell you. Big shout to Jean. She knows already, I tell you, and it's lovely to see. So anyway, of course, if this one doesn't let you know who this artist is, I'll tell you. But I tell you, well done, Jean, for knowing who that artist is, I tell you. Of course, you all know once I play this one here, no, you should tell, really. But if you don't, it's cool. It'll be up later on. I tell you, keep guessing away. I tell you, it's always lovely. Of course you know that one, don't you? Of course the same artist, I'll tell you.

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0: Dallas now run, so help me pick up Jamaica.
1: Hold tight, win some.
0: Water. This is the
1: a big shout to Guinea Pepper every time.

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I'm gonna give you a version, no. I'm gonna tell you. Listen carefully. I'm gonna tell you, they call me Mr. Exclusive.

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1: Man to man, so unjust, you don't know which one to trust.

Of course, someone's version upon the excursion on the rhythm track. You know it so well. Song gonna move on.

So I'd say I'd like to make a big shout, happy Earth Strong to Becky, logged in, logged on. I tell you, of course, you and Daniel there, I tell you, of course, Daniel makes big loving feelings to you, of course, every time, and we play this one for the two of you, I tell you. Of course, this rhythm track, I tell you, we'll mix and match it up same way.